0: this week in music on Gold 96 FM, there's Richard Clapton, who's on our birthday list. We'll run through that in less than 45 minutes.
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0: It's Tina Turner. She succumbed to cancer 3 years ago this week at home in Switzerland. Here's Tina talking about being a role model, an influence for other women.
6: 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I think I don't do a lot of thinking about it because my basic reputation is raunchy rock singer.

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